For your sake, get away, way. Been a great day with you. Did a day pay for two. Innocent, I better say fuck the rules. Fool on the hill, should I been on the real and I been on my own. Coming through, let me know first. Coming through on the covert. What it do, but it don't work. Can't say no, can't say yes if I can't be low key. One and only, one of few.